0: 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Wat leuk dat je luistert. 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Straks meer over een torentje in IJsendijken. En dat wordt afgebroken. Daar is best wat om te doen. Reageren mag altijd via ons WhatsApp-nummer 0118-499-999. Zometeen dus meer over dat torentje. Eerst Barry White.
1: I've heard people say that too much of anything is not good for you, baby. But I don't know about that. There's many times that we've loved and we've shared love and made love. It doesn't seem to me like it's enough. It's just not enough, baby.

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